Well, the news is, of course, buzzing with Taylor and Travis getting hitched last Friday. You see the guest list? It's crazy. What I thought was super cool, Adam Sandler officiated the wedding. Guests included Selena Gomez, Steven Spielberg, Tom Cruise was there, Beyonce, Jay-Z, J-Lo, Tom Brady, Patrick, Brittany Mahomes. Now, that's some kind of party. Here's Taylor now, WTBX.

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0: 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Most of the country this week continues to experience an intense heat wave, which is why the producers of Supergirl want to remind you that the movie theaters have air conditioning.
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4: 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On Saturday, the fun continues with Festival on 5th. Hit the City Hall lawn for Kids Carnival from 10 till 1, featuring games, bounce houses, pony rides, along with craft and food vendors lining 5th. The grand parade begins at 3 p.m., then Howard Street transforms into a dance party from 5 till 11 p.m. with live music and food vendors. This is a celebration for the entire family. 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

Kelly Clarkson on WTVX. Hey, a new national survey found that 46% of Americans don't know what America's 250th anniversary was commemorating. 53% correctly said, yeah, it celebrated the adoption of the Declaration of Independence. I hope you had a fantastic, fun celebration with the 4th of July weekend. Here's Bruno Mars.

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It's Rich hanging out Tuesday morning, rolling through with the Black Eyed Peas. I got a feeling it's 93.9 WTBX.

0: Justin Bieber on 93.9 WTBX. So the latest luxury status symbol is custom-built snow rooms. Basically, it's the opposite of a sauna with snowfall, icy walls, and freezing temps. Get this. They start at $130,000. So they're pretty much for the super rich that are struggling with the heat. Yeah. Snow rooms. I'm going to pass. We had enough of that around here most of the year.
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Bruno Mars, Risk It All on 93.9 WTBX. Coming up this hour, Dua Lipa, Zara Larsson, Ed Sheeran, and Alex Warren, too. Right now, it's Fun on WTBX.

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Last week, he was down in the Twin Cities. I see a lot of people loved his show, like a lot, that being Alex Warren. 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

eventually. So if our time is running out, day after day, we'll make the mundane a masterpiece. 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

0: August 15th, the U.S. Bank Stadium. Ed will be there. 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

0: 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Calling all Hibbing and Chisholm High School tennis coaches, players, families, and friends. Coming up this Friday, you're going to give a chance to reconnect and celebrate the memories, friendships, and success of Blue Jacket tennis through the years at the informal reunion gathering. It's this Friday from 6 to 9 at the lower level of the Hibbing Memorial Building, East Entrance. For details and to help the organizers get planned for how many people are coming, visit the Hibbing Blue Jackets Tennis Facebook page, and they'll get you all the details on there. Our Community Watch is brought to you by Arrowhead Transit. For over 50 years, it's been your ride.
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2: 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Hit the City Hall lawn for Kids Carnival from 10 till 1, featuring games, bounce houses, pony rides, along with craft and food vendors lining 5th. The grand parade begins at 3 p.m., then Howard Street transforms into a dance party from 5 till 11 p.m. with live music and food vendors. 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

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Tommy just taking you through the noon hour. Got the week trucking here. We got Tuesday moving. Got the Foo Fighters coming up. Your requests, we love those. Shaboozy now, WTBX.

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0: 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With more on the way, Kygo coming up. We'll get into Dexter and the Moon Rocks, that one, freaking out. 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
1: Kygo on 93.9 WTBX. And yeah, hopefully you're enjoying the summer weather. It looks like, you know, maybe some late night showers coming through tonight. But otherwise, looks like a pretty good weather week so far. Dexter and the Moon Rocks freaking out right now. WTBX.

I tried to the top, I've been out of shape, taking out the box, I'm an astronaut. I blasted off the planet, rock that caused catastrophe, and it matters more because I had it. Now I had, I thought about wreaking havoc on an opposition, kind of shocking, they want a static with precision, I'm automatic, quarterback, I ain't talking second, pack it up on panic.

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All right, Dick Van Dyke's Secret to Living to 100. I'm going to give it to you coming up. Yeah. According to what he said, and a big UK study. It's pretty simple. Hang on.

0: Morgan Wallen and Tate, 93.9 WTBX. It's Tommy. All right, so a big UK study kind of backs up the theory of what Dick Van Dyke gave as the secret to living to 100. And it's pretty simple. He basically said you just stay positive. He turned 100 last year, and literally he can still dance. I mean, not the way he used to, but, you know, still. And according to him, he never wakes up in a bad mood, ever. Turns out that upbeat attitude might genuinely be part of why he's lived so long. And science backs him up. Big UK study found that optimists tend to live 15% on average longer than people that are relatively pessimistic. And researchers have tracked similar patterns for decades, basically backing up that theory more and more, including one study on nuns where the most positive ones lived 10 years longer on average than their gloomier peers. And scientists think it comes down to purpose, happiness, strong relationships, all things linked together, healthier life. And, you know, Dick Van Dyke, I guess he sums it up best by saying, old age is part fact, part state of mind, and part luck. Not a bad philosophy to live by. All right, there you go. Stay positive, no matter what. Wake up in a good mood every day, no matter what. Easier said than done, but try. Matchbox 20 on the way, Panic at the Disco, Harry Styles. Hang on, WTBX.
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4: Sweltering heat, summer storms, wind, and hail. How is your roof held up? A reminder that 90% of storm-related damage cannot be seen from the ground. With the high winds sweeping through the Twin Ports area, your roof may have been damaged. 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

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Or just do what you always do. 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

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Anybody pick up Sassy yet? Yeah, Precious Paws, our furball of the week. You can always check out the furballs that we've got that are looking for homes. WTBX.com right there on the front page. Sassy, our most recent. Precious Paws. You can get all their information too right there at the website. 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

Bella Kay, I love it. I love it. I love it. 93.9 WTBX. Keeping it moving on, a pretty good summer weather week thus far. I mean, might get a little bit more sketchy as the week goes on, but next couple of days, looking.

93.9 WTBX. Always hooking you up a little daily morning trivia. Trying to hook you up with some McDonald's. Make sure you listen 6 o'clock hour tomorrow. James Arthur.

0: 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All right, it's scary if this is where we've gotten. Is flirting with an AI companion actually cheating? This one's making its rounds on publications, a lot of Reddit forums. Well, about half after the survey, half call it cheating. Roughly 50% of respondents said a partner using a romantic AI companion somehow counts as infidelity. Most people react negatively. About three quarters of people said they have a negative reaction to it and think it's weird. Worse than other bedroom tech, people reacted almost as strongly to AI companions as they did to dating apps. Women react stronger than men. Younger generations feel it more. They react more negatively than older generations. And then the other takeaway is the open relationship people shrug it off. You know, so the non-monogamous relationship people, they just shrug it off. They're like, yeah, it's not cheating. It's not anything. And most users who do it keep it a secret. So there you go. We've gotten to the point where we're having digital romances. Wonderful. Good luck with that. All right, more coming up. All-time low, we got Madonna, Sabrina on the way, and more WTBX.
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0: Pitbull, Lil Jon, Love in Miami. It's 93.9 WTBX. Ella Langley by request coming up. We'll get to it next. We got Lewis Capaldi now.
1: I'm going under, and this time I feel there's no one to save me.

0: with the latest from Hollywood, it's Tommy's Foxarazzi.
1: All right, first up, Netflix is taking on the JonBenet Ramsey case with Melissa McCarthy and Clive Owen playing Patsy and John Ramsey in the new limited series. Nearly 30 years later, the mystery still hasn't been solved, but John Ramsey says new forensic DNA technology could finally crack one of America's most famous cold cases. Meanwhile, Jason Bateman could be in for a huge Emmy week between Black Rabbit and DTF St. Louis. He's eligible for up to 5 nominations. At this point, he's basically living in an Emmy lobby, and Hollywood may have officially jumped the shark. AI actress Tilly Norwood is getting her own movie about an AI actress having an identity crisis. Wow. All right. So there's the Foxarazzi, where Netflix reopens a haunting mystery. Jason Bateman may need a bigger trophy shelf, and Hollywood found a way to make actors nervous without even hiring one.
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0: 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I knew it, I knew you. Newly married.
1: Yeah.
0: So they're on like some crazy honeymoon, right? I would assume they're on some, you know, couple $100,000 honeymoon. Bieber right now with Daisies. It's WTBX.

0: It's so good. It's 93.9 WTBX. Time for that comedy bit of the day. Today it's about, well, I guess you could say, weird socially awkward situations.
1: After a show, I was in the bathroom and I was tying my shoe. And this guy comes in and he's like, "So, what are you up to?" And I'm like, "I'm just tying my shoe. If you need to pee, I can move." And he's like, "Do you want to get a beer?" I'm like, "I guess maybe once I'm out of the bathroom." And he's like, "Yeah, I'm in the bathroom." I'm like, "I know. I'm also in the bathroom." And then finally I turn around and he's on a cell phone.
0: So that it would be an embarrassing one. Like, "Oh, yes, stranger, you're not talking to me. All right." That's Eugene Merman, your comedy bit of the day, with more coming up. 9 days, we've got Chaperone, Teddy Swims, and more on the way. WTBX.
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Chapel Row, 93.9 WTBX. 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
1: 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How about WTBX going to be live from downtown Hibbing this Friday, the 10th, for the Hibbing Jubilee. 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That's going to be coming up this Friday. With more on the way, we got Panic at the Disco, Sabrina on the way, Dexter and the Moonrocks. 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

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Now, Pringles, like the potato chip, they're selling flavored hot dog buns. Hang on. 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

0: Dean on WTVX. Big hits for your summertime coming up. 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